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Prerequisite. Tune into this program, Westwood One Sports Night. With the youngest in charge, Janelle Willingham, getting you up to 3 a.m. Eastern time. Man, eventful day out in Ashburn. We'll recap it all for you a little bit later on. Myself, Denton Day, out boots on the ground at Commanders training camp, where we got to see the Miami Dolphins as well, a team that it feels like we spent a considerable amount of time talking about, and we're pretty big deal in Miami. I found that out today as well. We will give you a little bit of Dolphins talk. Prerequisite, not a prerequisite, preview. Dolphins suck. And open the show saying that. I may say it in every single segment because I was honestly taken aback as to how bad they looked. We'll get back into the National Football League, though, coming up in the 12 o'clock hour on the East Coast. Big time news out of the NBA. A man once referred to as my doppelganger in high school. Everyone said I looked like Russell Westbrook, and it was a super crazy thing. Didn't play like him. He hangs up his shoes after an 18-year

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0: One final segment to go. They're on a Wednesday night edition of Westwood One Sports Night. Youngest and Charles and L. Willingham getting you to work, keeping you up through the late night on your overnight shift, getting you through your jail sentence, depending on who you are here on Westwood One Sports Night. We appreciate you being here. However you choose to do so, you can listen on one of over 200-plus affiliates out there on the AM-FM dial. We encourage you nightly, ladies and gentlemen. This ain't a joke. Check out the YouTube live stream. You can rewind and go back to catch any portion of the show that you missed. The entire live stream will be up at the end of the show. 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So make sure you subscribe. Excuse me, to Westwood One Sports Night. Awesome show, man. Always have a ball with you all. Tonight, one of those ones you put in the what's the old saying? The Louvre? What is it? The Louvre?
1: The Louvre.
0: I don't get that. What's the Louvre?
1: It's a very famous art museum in France.
0: Put this in a famous art museum in France. Denton, what do you got for us?
1: So you and I were at practice today.

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0: somewhat viral on social media. So generally speaking, what happens when we're out of practice is we're just trying to get content, right? Yes. Like we want photos, videos, anything of a player that could be relevant to the fan base that the fan base wants to know about, we want to have.
1: Yes.
0: So Stephon Diggs is walking onto the practice field, and I pop the phone out. I take a video of Stephon Diggs walking onto the practice field. He didn't practice the day prior. He's practicing for the joint practice. I'm excited. I want Stephon Diggs walking out onto the field.
1: Yeah.
0: I take the video. I post the video. I don't think anything of it. Apparently, I may or may not have played a very small role because our quarterback, the guy that's sending the cease and desist to LSU, actually played a bigger role. But I may have gotten the DJ fired. Because what I did not hear was the music. You know, the way that they have a massive speaker right where the media stands at the beginning of practice, but it's so loud that you can't really hear it. Like it,
1: I don't love the way that you describe that. Yeah,
0: it's so loud you can't really hear what is being said or what's coming over the speaker because it's just blaring. It's just noise. You just hear noise.
1: White noise.
0: So I don't know what is being played on the speaker.
1: Yeah.
0: I get a tweet

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1: Play ball!

0: Redick, that he's publicly stated, I'm not a Lakers fan. You went from Walter, who owns L.A., Walter, who owns the Dodgers, and fans are excited that the guy who owns the Dodgers and made them good now owns the Lakers. That dude sells 9 months later and sells to this guy. Let's go to Bob Iger. Bob, you're telling me you don't even like the Lakers?
1: I am a Clippers fan, having moved from New York to Los Angeles back in 2000, and being a big NBA fan, I needed a team to root for. And in my youth, the Lakers were a big rival of the Knicks, the team that I grew up rooting for. And so I couldn't root for the Lakers very easily. It just was not in my DNA. And so I decided to adopt the Clippers, which was actually a good thing because their seats were a lot cheaper than the Lakers.
0: You don't even... You admitted that you are a Clippers guy, and you don't even like the Lakers. They're a rival of yours back from your Knicks fandom, and a rival of yours from your Clippers fandom, but you wanted to go buy the Los Angeles Lakers for $12.5 billion alongside the Trump family. I'll lead you to draw your own conclusions here, but here's what I've got. I've got dude buys the Lakers. Government investigates him for $20+ billion worth of possibly misallocated funds. So he sells the Lakers after he got a phone call on Sunday. Hey, it's the Disney guy and the Trump family. We're thinking about maybe buying the Lakers. The guy gets that phone call on Sunday. And it's like, oh, you know, it's probably a good time, given that guy's president, that if I'm being investigated by, you know, the government, it might not be a bad idea for me to sell this into the Trump family. That probably puts me in good graces. Walter's the same guy that gave Trump his own custom Dodgers jersey when the Dodgers visited the White House. He's a guy who needs to be in the good graces of the government right now. How is he doing that? Hey, I could sell my Lakers to your family. You draw your own conclusions. How about this? An NBA legend retires. Or is he a legend? A player left without a legacy. The stats are there. But what is this guy even known for? We'll recap that next. Laura Jimenez runs the board. Addie Bates produces. Westwood One Sports and the Westwood One Sports app. This is the Drake Toll Show.
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8: 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Tagovailoa and the rest of the first-team starters are expected to play roughly one series or about 10 plays. While Tagovailoa gets the nod with Michael Penix Jr. still rehabbing from a knee injury, the Game 1 regular season starter has not been named. I'm Drake Toll.
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0: far-fetched. I struggle to believe it. If they put Indiana in the name, which is somehow worse than Ben Johnson saying they're going to break every offensive record, that is a complete and utter embarrassment, not just for the Bears, but for the National Football League as well.
1: I cannot get over this, and I know I'm the only person on the show who's been to Hammond, Indiana. I mean, it's the equivalent of Metairie, Louisiana, outside of New Orleans, the equivalent of Cypress, Texas, outside of Houston. Okay, you like Cypress.
0: Spring, Sugar Land, Cypress.
1: My dad's from there, but, like, worse. And so, you're already moving the Bears to this awful part of Indiana, and I know people from Indiana will agree with me. I've heard that. It's not an insult. And then you're going to call them the Indiana Bears? The Indiana Bears. This franchise. This isn't a brand new franchise. This is a... Oh! Gosh.
0: Duh! Indiana Bears. It's going to be awesome. Super Bowl Shuffle. Wow, the Super Bowl Shuffle. 1985. I'm reminiscent of the Super Bowl Shuffle. Back then in 85, when Ditka and company said, we're about to dominate the NFL, win the Super Bowl. I was like, all right, they probably are. And they did. And they won the Super... They did the Super Bowl Shuffle, telling the world, we're going to win the Super Bowl. And you know what they did? They won the Super Bowl. That's nuts. It falls a little more flat when Ben Johnson says, hey guys, we're going to have the best offense of all time. Even better than the 2013 Broncos. Okay. All right, great. It is Addie Bates producing. Laura Jimenez runs the board. Those are your idiots of the day. Just effectively the entirety of the Chicago Bears and their organization. Maybe an even bigger idiot, and I'm so excited to reopen this conversation. The most expensive sports team, the most expensive sports sale in the world, has dirty fingerprints all over it. Is there fraud happening with a sale of the Lakers? That's up next. 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
8: Minutes. Jim Rome here with your Rome Report. An absolute bombshell with ESPN reporting the Lakers are being sold to Josh Kushner and Bob Iger for $12.5 billion, a record-breaking price. Wait, what? Mark Walter purchased controlling interest of that team last year for a then record franchise valuation of approximately $10 billion. So what? The Lakers, one of the crown jewels of the entire sports world, are nothing more than some house that you buy on spec and flip? We're supposed to believe that Walter was just doing a little market timing and made himself a cool $2 billion for his efforts. I'm not buying it. Why do I think the feds crawling all over this dude in a federal probe has as much to do with this as this guy getting an offer that was just too good to refuse? What happens if somebody steps aggressively to him about the LA Dodgers too? Will they also be gone by the beginning of next week? You know he's taking a phone call or two on that already. Trust me, it bears watching. I'm Jim Rome. Remember, you can follow me on Instagram at Jim Rome.
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0: last year as a rookie. He's going to start, and he's going to be in the Romeo Doubs role. And that means he's probably going to get a ton of targets. Not just down the field, where Matthew Golden has been a deep shot specialist. No. I think there's going to be a lot of intermediate stuff for Golden as well. And we'll find out in this preseason, and obviously once the games start as well, if Matthew Golden is up to the task. And if he is, he could have a very good season for the Packers and for your fantasy football team. Give you a Steelers storyline and more coming up next hour on the show. Hour one done. Hour two for you coming up on the other side. We will start the hour with our friend, Pat Boyle.
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0: 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It's going to be a little weird to see Aaron Rodgers and Mike McCarthy tonight in Pittsburgh wearing Steelers colors going up against the Green Bay Packers. And it's even more crazy to think that it was in 2018 that we last saw Aaron Rodgers and Mike McCarthy on the same team with the Green Bay Packers. It didn't go well then. I don't think it'll go well in 2026 in Pittsburgh. I'm Nick Costos.
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5: This past January, we saw Fernando Mendoza in Indiana beat Carson Beck in Miami in the college football national championship game. Tonight, the Arizona Cardinals and the Las Vegas Raiders play in the preseason, which means we'll see Mendoza and Beck go head-to-head yet again. 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I'm Nick Costos.
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0: saw the bet, the number was 4,000. I'm like, bam. I kept smashing that until they said, you have reached your limit. I'm like, what do you mean I've reached my limit? You don't want my money? Normally, you're more than happy to take my money. So, Tyler, really quickly, you, much respect to you. You've done something. Our entire business has changed dramatically. Like, I've taken over the radio program. I pay to keep these lights on. You have bet on yourself. Really quickly, where can our listeners and our viewers go to find Go Long and see this piece and others? And how do they subscribe?
1: I really appreciate that, man. Yep, golongtd.com is the site. It's also on Substack. 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And yeah, frankly, that's it, man. I've covered the NFL for 16, 17 years, and I just try to talk to as many players and coaches and scouts and execs around the league all year long to bring people as close as possible to this game, because I just feel like, you know, through all the poll-tested press conferences and the sanitized, you know, team-oriented coverage out there, the real and the raw kind of gets lost in the equation. So would love it if people wanted to subscribe. You'll never see an ad. You'll never see a sponsor. 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
0: I love that. And long form journalism still exists. It's hard to find, but it does still exist. Tyler, my man, great job. Happy birthday, brother. Always good to have you on the show. We'll do it again soon.
1: Any day, any time, my man. Thank you so much.
0: Appreciate you. Tyler Dunn. Go find that. It's a really good piece. Really good piece. Go subscribe. Go Long. He's got the podcast. It's a home for long-form journalism. GoLongTD.com. And that is a great piece. He's a great journo. All right, when we come back, just like that. See, that's what I mean about Thursdays. We get going. Hour number one's done. Hour number three, the beef segment. Also still ahead, James Kelly. FanDuel predicts. That's coming up next segment. Also next hour, Robert Turbin, Super Bowl winner and former NFLer. So a lot of show and not a lot of time to get to. And an update on Mount Boobmore. Moobmore.
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5: Sportsman. Browns head coach Todd Monken made it official yesterday. Deshaun Watson will start game one of the preseason on Saturday as the team heads to Chicago to face the Browns. Shedeur Sanders will start game two next week against the Bills, and then Monken will announce who will be the regular season starter after that. If Watson plays well on Saturday, it will be hard for Sanders to overcome that as Watson has looked better in training camp. Both QBs didn't look great when playing in the regular season last year. I'm Adam Abdallah.
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0: 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It's not always the moves. You can't blame everything on the moves, all right? My thanks to Tyler Dunn, James Kelly, Turbo, Robert Turbin. Like UNC, how many problems is there with the UNC football program? I could blame that on any number of things, and I have. None of them are on the moves. The guy, but not the moves. The moves don't make those recruiting decisions. Anyway, see you tomorrow. We're out.
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3: 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Is Jaden Daniels serious? Sending a cease and desist letter to LSU that they can't use his name, image, and likeness anymore because they're letting somebody wear the number 5 jersey he wore? Daniels spent 2 years there and won a Heisman. 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Joe Burrow's number 9 hasn't been worn since his time there, but it's not officially retired. Either way, Burrow won a title. So Jaden Daniels needs to take a big lap. I'm Pat Boyle.
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9: 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On Kalshi, America's number one prediction market platform, you can trade those predictions in a live market. Last week, Los Angeles was trading at 16%, meaning a $100 trade would pay out $590 if they take home the title. On Kalshi, as the probability changes, you adjust your position. 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

0: 5 for 5 either way. Terang, Trey Turner, Brandon Nimmo, Josh Bell, and Andy Pajes. Brad, you take all 5 of those guys to get a hit. What's the odds with our friends at BetMGM?
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2: 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I was last.
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